0: NDR 1. Radio
1: MV. I used to try hard, didn't feel right. Like it's all a race for the spotlight.

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1: You self-destructed little girl, pick yourself up, don't blame the world. So you screwed up, but you're gonna

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If I was young, I could wait outside your school, 'cause your face is like the cover of a magazine.

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And what's a song that is out of tune? Tune your heart to mine the way it used to be.

that mama, she got it sticking in the cameraman. And we could have some. And he's up there. What's that? Hawaiian noises. You got